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2: Here's your Tri-Cities weather forecast. Cloudy skies expected tonight, with a slight chance of rain showers. Lows dip down to about 59. Winds out of the northeast, 8 to 15 miles per hour. Slight chance for showers tomorrow. Daytime highs approaching 64. Overcast skies. Mainly cloudy skies expected tomorrow night. Chance for showers. Lows level off around 56. From the Weatherology Weather Center, I'm staff meteorologist Laura Lockwood. Currently, it's 67 degrees.
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2: Here's your Tri-Cities weather forecast. Cloudy skies expected tonight, with a slight chance of rain showers. Lows dip down to about 59. Winds out of the northeast, 8 to 15 miles per hour. Slight chance for showers tomorrow. Daytime highs approaching 64. Overcast skies. Mainly cloudy skies expected tomorrow night. Chance for showers. Lows level off around 56. From the Weatherology Weather Center, I'm staff meteorologist Laura Lockwood. Currently, it's 67 degrees.
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2: Here's your Tri-Cities weather forecast. Slight chance for showers tonight. Otherwise, cloudy skies expected. Lows dip down to about 59. Northeasterly winds, 8 to 15 miles per hour. Slight chance of rain showers tomorrow. Highs level off around 64. Overcast skies. Chance for showers tomorrow night. Lows level off around 56. Mainly cloudy skies expected. From the Weatherology Weather Center, I'm staff meteorologist Laura Lockwood. Currently 66.
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2: Here's your Tri-Cities weather forecast. Slight chance for showers tonight, otherwise cloudy skies expected. Lows dip down to about 59. Northeasterly winds, 8 to 15 miles per hour. Slight chance of rain showers tomorrow. Highs level off around 64. Overcast skies. Chance for showers tomorrow night. Lows level off around 56. Mainly cloudy skies expected. From the Weatherology Weather Center, I'm staff meteorologist Laura Lockwood. Currently 66.
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2: Here's your Tri-Cities weather forecast. Slight chance for showers tonight, otherwise cloudy skies expected. Lows dip down to about 59. Northeasterly winds, 8 to 15 miles per hour. Slight chance of rain showers tomorrow. Highs level off around 64. Overcast skies. Chance for showers tomorrow night. Lows level off around 56. Mainly cloudy skies expected. From the Weatherology Weather Center, I'm staff meteorologist Laura Lockwood. Currently 66.
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0: Welcome. Murphy in the Mornings with Tim.
1: Tim?
2: Murphy?
1: We were talking about how lucky we are. And sometimes we can say we're lucky in many things, but not all things. But how wonderful is this? We were talking about the guy that won $10 million by accident.
2: Yeah. The lady got bumped into, and she ended up winning $10 million.
1: Our story is actually up on Facebook right now if you want to go take part in that conversation. But you have a second lottery story?
2: I do.
1: What is it?
2: So in other lottery news, we have a guy in France. He hit the lottery for over $200 million.
1: Ooh.
2: Okay?
1: Ooh.
2: He donated almost all of it to help save the environment. Okay? He says he always planned... Or he only plays the lottery when it has huge jackpots.
1: Well, of course.
2: Okay? And he always planned on donating it if he won. So he is a good person.
1: Except to his family.
2: Right.
1: Wow.
2: Maybe that's why. What would you do, Murphy?
1: Oh.
2: If you won.
1: I would first go kill the first. You're not going to leave anything behind. No. I'm just kidding. No, honestly, $200 million, I think it would be just such a great rush if you were able to have that opportunity to give it away. I think that is such a great feeling.
2: Right.
1: And I think a lot of people go, oh, no, you're just saying that. No, seriously, I think it would be. Don't you think so?
2: I agree. And I would definitely do a lot of good and some donating and some stuff like that. But I also would do some fun stuff.
1: Yeah, I agree. I wouldn't mind donating, and even for family, except for my brother. He's a tool. So I'm going to leave that alone.
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2: Here's your Tri-Cities weather forecast. Slight chance for showers tonight, otherwise cloudy skies expected. Lows dip down to about 59. Northeasterly winds, 8 to 15 miles per hour. Slight chance of rain showers tomorrow. Highs level off around 64. Overcast skies. Chance for showers tomorrow night. Lows level off around 56. Mainly cloudy skies expected. From the Weatherology Weather Center, I'm staff meteorologist Laura Lockwood. Currently 66.
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2: Here's your Tri-Cities weather forecast. Slight chance for showers tonight, otherwise cloudy skies expected. Lows dip down to about 59. Northeasterly winds, 8 to 15 miles per hour. Slight chance of rain showers tomorrow. Highs level off around 64. Overcast skies. Chance for showers tomorrow night. Lows level off around 56. Mainly cloudy skies expected. From the Weatherology Weather Center, I'm staff meteorologist Laura Lockwood. Right now, 64.
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0: 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Murphy in the Mornings with Tim.
1: Do you have some cinnamon pickles left?
2: Not with me, but yes, I do.
1: Okay. Not
2: Tim, I bought
1: share.
2: Like 50 jars.
1: I know, I just didn't know what your diet had been.
2: Yes, I'm just eating cinnamon, a jar a day.
1: Just cinnamon pickles.
2: My poop is consistent to pickles.
1: Is it red?
2: It smells like cinnamon. It's fantastic. If I put it in a jar with a wick, you would buy it. Okay, that got me even a little bit. I'm sorry, that even got me. I apologize. Oh, my God. Oh, okay. Anyway, thanks for calling, Dennis. What the hell was this?
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4: Here's your Tri-Cities weather forecast. Slight chance for showers tonight. Otherwise, cloudy skies expected. Lows dip down to about 59. Northeasterly winds, 8 to 15 miles per hour. Slight chance of rain showers tomorrow. Highs level off around 64. Overcast skies. Chance for showers tomorrow night. Lows level off around 56. Mainly cloudy skies expected. From the Weatherology Weather Center, I'm staff meteorologist Laura Lockwood. Right now, 64.
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1: Hey guys, my name is Frank, and I just wanted to compliment you on your station. 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
2: Here's your Tri-Cities weather forecast. Slight chance for showers tonight. Otherwise, cloudy skies expected. Lows dip down to about 59. Northeasterly winds, 8 to 15 miles per hour. Slight chance of rain showers tomorrow. Highs level off around 64. Overcast skies. Chance for showers tomorrow night. Lows level off around 56. Mainly cloudy skies expected. From the Weatherology Weather Center, I'm staff meteorologist Laura Lockwood. Right now, 63.
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0: Murphy in the Mornings with Tim.
1: We need to take some time out of the day and recognize those that have done an amazing job of excelling above all others in earning a degree of what we like to call the degree of dumb.
2: Excellent. I love these.
1: Any want to guess where it's coming out of?
2: I'm just going to take a stab at Florida.
1: And it's funny you say stab.
2: Oh.
1: A woman in Florida said that her name is Sarah Jimenez, arrested for stabbing her boyfriend in the eye.
2: That's terrible.
1: Because he allegedly was looking at other women.
2: Big mistake. Huge. Seems a bit strange. She stabbed him in the eye.
1: Yes. Apparently it happened in their home this past Saturday. Technically, she got him in the eyelid, which, and then it wasn't a knife. It was his the dog's rabies needle.
2: Oh, my. Okay.
1: But either way.
2: That's great music.
1: This woman is crazy. What in the, what? One, why does your dog have a rabies needle?
2: That's what I'm thinking. Yeah, this relationship's over.
1: The guy says they were, you think? The guy says she was charged with aggravated battery and is in jail on a $7,500 bond. The couple has been together for 8 years.
2: Ooh,
1: 8 years!
2: That's common law.
1: I didn't take 8 years for somebody to want to stab me. It only took about a year and a half.
2: Right.
1: This guy's an underachiever. You're not even trying.
2: He had it coming.
1: Yeah.
2: He only had himself to blame.
1: Well, you know what's going to happen? They're going to get back together. She's going to get out somehow. And they're going to get back. And she's going to, oh, I love you. I don't ever want to.
2: I don't
1: see
2: care
1: you go.
2: That you're blind and now I have to drive us everywhere.
1: Look, I'm sorry I stabbed you in the face with some eye needles, but good Lord, baby, I was doing it because I thought you had rabies. I was just looking out for you. I thought you had rabies. I love you. Don't you love me? That is why we're going to name both of these the degree of dumb valedictorian for today.
2: That's great.
1: Nicely done.
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2: Here's your Tri-Cities weather forecast. Slight chance for showers tonight. Otherwise, cloudy skies expected. Lows dip down to about 59. Northeasterly winds, 8 to 15 miles per hour. Slight chance of rain showers tomorrow. Highs level off around 64. Overcast skies. Chance for showers tomorrow night. Lows level off around 56. Mainly cloudy skies expected. From the Weatherology Weather Center, I'm staff meteorologist Laura Lockwood. Right now, 63.
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4: Here's your Tri-Cities weather forecast. Cloudy skies expected overnight with a slight chance of rain showers. Lows dip down to about 59. Winds out of the northeast, 8 to 15 miles per hour. Cloudy skies expected again Sunday. Slight chance for showers. High temperatures reach up to 64. Mainly cloudy skies Sunday night. Chance of rain showers. Lows dip down to about 56. From the Weatherology Weather Center, I'm staff meteorologist Laura Lockwood. Right now, it's 62 degrees.
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2: Here's your Tri-Cities weather forecast. Cloudy skies expected overnight with a slight chance of rain showers. Lows dip down to about 59. Winds out of the northeast, 8 to 15 miles per hour. Cloudy skies expected again Sunday. Slight chance for showers. High temperatures reach up to 64. Mainly cloudy skies Sunday night. Chance of rain showers. Lows dip down to about 56. From the Weatherology Weather Center, I'm staff meteorologist Laura Lockwood. Right now, it's 62 degrees.
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4: Here's your Tri-Cities weather forecast. Cloudy skies expected overnight, with a slight chance of rain showers. Lows dip down to about 59, northeasterly winds 8 to 15 miles per hour. Cloudy skies expected again Sunday, slight chance of rain showers. Highs level off around 65. Mainly cloudy skies expected Sunday night. Lows dip down to about 55. From the Weatherology Weather Center, I'm staff meteorologist Laura Lockwood. Right now, 61.
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4: Here's your Tri-Cities weather forecast. Cloudy skies expected overnight, with a slight chance of rain showers. Lows dip down to about 59. Northeasterly winds, 8 to 15 miles per hour. Cloudy skies expected again. Sunday, slight chance of rain showers. Highs level off around 65. Mainly cloudy skies expected. Sunday night, lows dip down to about 55. From the Weatherology Weather Center, I'm staff meteorologist Laura Lockwood. Right now, 61.
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5: Here's your Tri-Cities weather forecast. Cloudy skies expected overnight with a slight chance of rain showers. Lows dip down to about 59. Northeasterly winds 8 to 15 miles per hour. Cloudy skies expected again Sunday. Slight chance of rain showers. Highs level off around 65. Mainly cloudy skies expected Sunday night. Lows dip down to about 55. From the Weatherology Weather Center, I'm staff meteorologist Laura Lockwood. Right now, 61.
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2: Here's your Tri-Cities weather forecast. Cloudy skies expected overnight, with a slight chance of rain showers. Lows dip down to about 59, northeasterly winds 8 to 15 miles per hour. Cloudy skies expected again Sunday, slight chance of rain showers. Highs level off around 65. Mainly cloudy skies expected Sunday night. Lows dip down to about 55. From the Weatherology Weather Center, I'm staff meteorologist Laura Lockwood. Right now, 61.
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4: Here's your Tri-Cities weather forecast. Cloudy skies expected overnight with a slight chance of rain showers. Lows dip down to about 59. Northeasterly winds 8 to 15 miles per hour. Cloudy skies expected again Sunday. Slight chance of rain showers. Highs level off around 65. Mainly cloudy skies expected Sunday night. Lows dip down to about 55. From the Weatherology Weather Center, I'm staff meteorologist Laura Lockwood. Right now, 60.
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2: Here's your Tri-Cities weather forecast. Cloudy skies expected overnight, with a slight chance of rain showers. Lows dip down to about 59, northeasterly winds 8 to 15 miles per hour. Cloudy skies expected again Sunday, slight chance of rain showers. Highs level off around 65. Mainly cloudy skies expected Sunday night. Lows dip down to about 55. From the Weatherology Weather Center, I'm staff meteorologist Laura Lockwood. Right now, 60.
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4: Here's your Tri-Cities weather forecast. Slight chance for showers today, otherwise cloudy skies expected. High temperatures reach up to 65. Northeast winds 8 to 15 miles per hour. Lows dip down to about 55. Tonight, mainly cloudy skies expected. Cloudy skies with a few peaks of sun. Tomorrow, slight chance of rain showers. High temperatures reach up to 65. From the Weatherology Weather Center, I'm meteorologist Jennifer Wojcicki. Right now, it's 59 degrees.
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2: Here's your Tri-Cities weather forecast. Slight chance for showers today. Otherwise, cloudy skies expected. High temperatures reach up to 65. Northeast winds 8 to 15 miles per hour. Lows dip down to about 55. Tonight, mainly cloudy skies expected. Cloudy skies with a few peaks of sun. Tomorrow, slight chance of rain showers. High temperatures reach up to 65. From the Weatherology Weather Center, I'm meteorologist Jennifer Wojcicki. Right now, it's 59 degrees.
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4: Here's your Tri-Cities weather forecast. Slight chance for showers today. Otherwise, cloudy skies expected. High temperatures reach up to 65. Northeast winds 8 to 15 miles per hour. Lows dip down to about 55. Tonight, mainly cloudy skies expected. Cloudy skies with a few peaks of sun. Tomorrow, slight chance of rain showers. High temperatures reach up to 65. From the Weatherology Weather Center, I'm meteorologist Jennifer Wojcicki. Right now, it's 59 degrees.
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2: Here's your Tri-Cities weather forecast. Slight chance for showers today, otherwise cloudy skies expected. High temperatures reach up to 65. Northeast winds 8 to 15 miles per hour. Lows dip down to about 55. Tonight, mainly cloudy skies expected. Cloudy skies with a few peaks of sun. Tomorrow, slight chance of rain showers. High temperatures reach up to 65. From the Weatherology Weather Center, I'm meteorologist Jennifer Wojcicki. Right now, it's 59 degrees.
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8: Here's your Tri-Cities weather forecast. Slight chance for showers today. Otherwise, cloudy skies expected. High temperatures reach up to 65. Northeast winds 8 to 15 miles per hour. Lows dip down to about 55. Tonight, mainly cloudy skies expected. Cloudy skies with a few peaks of sun. Tomorrow, slight chance of rain showers. High temperatures reach up to 65. From the Weatherology Weather Center, I'm meteorologist Jennifer Wojcicki. Right now, it's 59 degrees.
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2: Here's your Tri-Cities weather forecast. Slight chance for showers today, otherwise cloudy skies expected. High temperatures reach up to 65. Northeast winds 8 to 15 miles per hour. Lows dip down to about 55. Tonight, mainly cloudy skies expected. Cloudy skies with a few peaks of sun. Tomorrow, slight chance of rain showers. High temperatures reach up to 65. From the Weatherology Weather Center, I'm meteorologist Jennifer Wojcicki. Right now, it's 59 degrees.
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9: Here's your Tri-Cities weather forecast. Slight chance for showers today. Otherwise, cloudy skies expected. High temperatures reach up to 65. Northeast winds 8 to 15 miles per hour. Lows dip down to about 55. Tonight, mainly cloudy skies expected. Cloudy skies with a few peaks of sun. Tomorrow, slight chance of rain showers. High temperatures reach up to 65. From the Weatherology Weather Center, I'm meteorologist Jennifer Wojcicki. Right now, it's 58 degrees.
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22: Here's your Tri-Cities weather forecast. Slight chance for showers today. Otherwise, cloudy skies expected. High temperatures reach up to 65. Northeast winds 8 to 15 miles per hour. Lows dip down to about 55. Tonight, mainly cloudy skies expected. Cloudy skies with a few peaks of sun. Tomorrow, slight chance of rain showers. High temperatures reach up to 65. From the Weatherology Weather Center, I'm meteorologist Jennifer Wojcicki. Right now, it's 58 degrees.
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1: I don't believe it. 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
2: Here's your Tri-Cities weather forecast. Slight chance of rain showers today, otherwise overcast. Daytime highs approaching 65, northeast winds 5 to 10 miles per hour. Lows dip down to about 55, tonight overcast skies. Mainly cloudy skies, tomorrow slight chance of rain showers, daytime highs approaching 65. From the Weatherology Weather Center, I'm meteorologist Jennifer Wojcicki. Currently 58.
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2: Here's your Tri-Cities weather forecast. Slight chance of rain showers today, otherwise overcast. Daytime highs approaching 65, northeast winds 5 to 10 miles per hour. Lows dip down to about 55 tonight, overcast skies. Mainly cloudy skies tomorrow, slight chance of rain showers. Daytime highs approaching 65. From the Weatherology Weather Center, I'm meteorologist Jennifer Wojcicki. Currently 58.
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2: Here's your Tri-Cities weather forecast. Slight chance of rain showers today, otherwise overcast. Daytime highs approaching 65, northeast winds 5 to 10 miles per hour. Lows dip down to about 55. Tonight, overcast skies. Mainly cloudy skies. Tomorrow, slight chance of rain showers. Daytime highs approaching 65. From the Weatherology Weather Center, I'm meteorologist Jennifer Wojcicki. Currently 58.
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1: Now, did you know lyrics that you want?
2: Yes.
1: What?
2: Mine would be "Hello, Darkness, My Old Friend."
1: Oh! I like that.
3: I like it. Where would you get it?
2: Probably on my chest above my heart.
1: Oh, that's very sweet.
3: I like that.
1: That'd be very sweet.
2: I have plans for my arms already, so I'd have to move it to my chest.
3: Oh, you're going to get some sleeves on your arms and some lyrics on your chest.
2: Yep.
3: I like it. I like
1: it. Or you could put it as a tramp stamp with an arrow pointing down and says, "Hello, darkness, my old friend." I'm just suggesting. I mean, it can go anywhere he wants to.
2: I can see why you're struggling with where to place your tattoo.
1: Yeah,
3: exactly.
1: Struggling a little bit. Just struggling, yeah. Sorry. Too early for that?
3: You're going to have to get waxed.
1: Yeah. Yeah, I'm not doing that again.
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2: Here's your Tri-Cities weather forecast. Slight chance of rain showers today, otherwise overcast. Daytime highs approaching 65, northeast winds 5 to 10 miles per hour. Lows dip down to about 55, tonight overcast skies. Mainly cloudy skies, tomorrow slight chance of rain showers, daytime highs approaching 65. From the Weatherology Weather Center, I'm meteorologist Jennifer Wojcicki. Currently 58.
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9: Here's your Tri-Cities weather forecast. Slight chance of rain showers today, otherwise overcast. Daytime highs approaching 65, northeast winds 5 to 10 miles per hour. Lows dip down to about 55, tonight overcast skies. Mainly cloudy skies, tomorrow slight chance of rain showers, daytime highs approaching 65. From the Weatherology Weather Center, I'm meteorologist Jennifer Wojcicki. Currently 58.
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1: Good morning, The Vibe.
2: Morning, guys. Happy Friday.
1: Oh, I'm sorry. Tim, you have a phone call.
3: Oh, good morning, Dennis. I asked Murphy, I said, so is Dennis called? And he's like,
1: nope.
3: Actually, no. I'm like, oh, I talked to Dennis about every day while you were gone.
1: Yep. So, Tim, go ahead and take care of your call.
3: Now you guys are in a bro feud.
1: No, it's all right.
2: I've been down all week being sick, too.
3: Uh-oh. What do you have?
1: Don't try and reel me in with sympathy.
2: Oh, I know it won't work on you. Shut up.
1: Oh.
3: Yes.
1: Look, we share this show, but my name's first. It means I can hang up in a second. Don't push me, cow guy.
2: I love you, Murph.
1: I know.
3: Now the gang is all back together.
1: Exactly.
3: This just feels right.
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2: Here's your Tri-Cities weather forecast. Slight chance of rain showers today, otherwise overcast. Daytime highs approaching 65, northeast winds 5 to 10 miles per hour. Lows dip down to about 55. Tonight, overcast skies. Mainly cloudy skies. Tomorrow, slight chance of rain showers. Daytime highs approaching 65. From the Weatherology Weather Center, I'm meteorologist Jennifer Wojcicki. Currently 58.
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7: Here's your Tri-Cities weather forecast. Slight chance of rain showers today, otherwise overcast. Daytime highs approaching 65, northeast winds 5 to 10 miles per hour. Lows dip down to about 55. Tonight, overcast skies. Mainly cloudy skies. Tomorrow, slight chance of rain showers. Daytime highs approaching 65. From the Weatherology Weather Center, I'm meteorologist Jennifer Wojcicki. Currently, it's 59 degrees.
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1: Good morning, Vibe.
2: Morning, guys. It's Dennis.
3: Good morning, Dennis.
2: Kind of like you were just saying about Tim, Murph, I have a hard time remembering last time I was single.
1: Yeah. But well,
2: I'm glad I don't have to play that game. I'm very happy to not be looking for someone.
1: Oh, yes. That's very sweet. Yes,
3: Dennis, I was reading your response on Facebook about all the apps and the dating nonsense. Yeah. It's a whole new world.
2: Both our kids are still single, and my wife and I are just heartbroken with the crap they're going through.
1: The lack of options.
3: Oh, yeah.
1: Yeah. Let me tell you, we'll go through my phone today, all right?
3: Let's hand it over.
1: Let me just go ahead and tell you. Boy, some of these are really, really, wow. You almost want to message them just to see if it's true.
3: You can't judge a book by the cover, Murphy.
1: I don't know. Read what they write. And you're going, okay, these need medicine. These people need some sort of alcohol. Lord. Dennis, I am so glad you called, because that's great. I hope we get more of those answers, too.
2: I feel bad for anybody who's trying to find a significant other these days. It's just a nightmare world to be in.
1: I wouldn't even say significant other. Just a random distraction would be nice.
3: Yeah.
2: Well, there's AI coming, Murph. You might have a shot.
1: Way ahead, everybody. Way ahead.
3: With
1: of
3: an
1: you.
3: AI girlfriend.
1: I just got a brand new wet vac, so it's fine.
3: Oh, Jesus. No.
1: I probably shouldn't share that.
3: Ear.
1: I shouldn't share that. I apologize. That might have gone too far. My bad.
2: That was awesome.
1: I'm gonna go sit in my office of shame. Talk to you guys later. Jesus Christ.
3: Wow.
1: I can't even believe I said that. Wow. I apologize.
2: I'm usually the one that goes dark.
3: Right.
1: Yes. Yes, you are. Dennis, thank you so much for calling and sharing with us.
3: Thank you. I'm sorry for what you've heard.
1: Bye.
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5: Here's your Tri-Cities weather forecast. Slight chance of rain showers today, otherwise overcast. Daytime highs approaching 65, northeast winds 5 to 10 miles per hour. Lows dip down to about 55, tonight overcast skies. Mainly cloudy skies, tomorrow slight chance of rain showers, daytime highs approaching 65. From the Weatherology Weather Center, I'm meteorologist Jennifer Wojcicki. Currently, it's 59 degrees.
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2: Here's your Tri-Cities weather forecast. Slight chance for showers this afternoon. Otherwise, cloudy skies expected. Highs level off around 65. Winds out of the northeast, 5 to 10 miles per hour. Cloudy skies expected again tonight. Lows level off around 55. Slight chance for showers tomorrow. Daytime highs approaching 65. Mainly cloudy skies expected. From the Weatherology Weather Center, I'm meteorologist Jennifer Wojcicki. Currently, it's 60 degrees.
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You know, I was wondering, you know, if you could keep on, because the force, it's got a lot of power, and it makes me feel like

0: Welcome. Murphy in the Mornings with Tim.
1: Dennis, how old would you be in 50 years?
2: That would be 109.
1: There you go, buddy. You're hanging in there. Hang on for it. It'll be fun.
3: I don't know. Do you think with all the technology, people will start living longer?
1: Yes, but I don't think it's going to start with our generation.
3: No, you don't?
1: No, okay. I'm already half gone. I mean, think about it. You're trying to repair something that's already been built for 50 years. That's like trying to buy a Land Rover that's, you know, 50 years old, and you're thinking, oh, this will be great when it starts hovering. What?
2: You know, speaking of all this, you guys were talking about the 50-year-old Twinkie the other day.
1: Yeah.
2: I eat a lot of Twinkies, so I'm never going to die.
3: There you go. You're just...
1: You do? Do you have Twinkies in the house right now?
2: I have two Twinkies in my pocket right now.
1: In your pocket?
3: That's Breakfast of Champions right there.
2: You got it. Bottle of Mountain Dew and two Twinkies. That's my breakfast.
3: Really, Dennis?
1: Wow. You're living the dream, man. God, I wish I was in college again.
2: People are afraid of.
1: Good Lord. Twinkies and Mountain Dew.
3: I don't know that I would have guessed you had such a sweet tooth. Is it always Twinkies, or do you mix it up with snowballs?
2: No, it's not always Twinkies.
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So your heart broke. You sit around moping, crying, crying. 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
2: Here's your Tri-Cities weather forecast. Slight chance for showers this afternoon. Otherwise, cloudy skies expected. Highs level off around 65. Winds out of the northeast, 5 to 10 miles per hour. Cloudy skies expected again tonight. Lows level off around 55. Slight chance for showers tomorrow. Daytime highs approaching 65. Mainly cloudy skies expected. From the Weatherology Weather Center, I'm meteorologist Jennifer Wojcicki. Currently, it's 60 degrees.
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16: Here's your Tri-Cities weather forecast. Cloudy skies expected this afternoon with daytime highs approaching 65. Northeasterly winds 5 to 10 miles per hour. Cloudy skies expected tonight, lows level off around 55. Slight chance for showers tomorrow, highs level off around 65. Cloudy skies with a few peaks of sun. From the Weatherology Weather Center, I'm meteorologist Jennifer Wojcicki. Currently, it's 61 degrees.
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0: challenge this Shakespeare quote, to be or not to be, blank.
1: That is the question.
0: What is the term for a word that has the opposite meaning of another word?
1: Pass.
0: What is Nebraska's state flower?
1: Marigold.
0: Name two
1: goldenrod.
0: Of the...
1: Goldenrod.
0: Name two of the four Golden Girls.
1: Blanche and Rose.
0: What iconic band sang Another Brick in the Wall in 1980?
1: Pink Floyd.
0: What is 60 minus 24?
1: 60 minus 24. 36.
0: What is the largest species of bear?
1: Black bear.
0: True or false? India is the most populated country in the world.
1: True.
0: What type of pasta is shaped like little grains of rice?
1: Pass.
0: What is the maximum number of tiles a player can hold in Scrabble?
1: Seven.
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7: Here's your Tri-Cities weather forecast. Cloudy skies expected this afternoon with daytime highs approaching 65. Northeasterly winds 5 to 10 miles per hour. Cloudy skies expected tonight, lows level off around 55. Slight chance for showers tomorrow, highs level off around 65. Cloudy skies with a few peaks of sun. From the Weatherology Weather Center, I'm meteorologist Jennifer Wojcicki. Currently, it's 61 degrees.
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2: Here's your Tri-Cities weather forecast. Cloudy skies expected this afternoon with daytime highs approaching 63. North winds 5 to 10 miles per hour. Lows level off around 55. Tonight, cloudy skies expected. Mainly cloudy skies expected. Tomorrow, slight chance of rain showers. High temperatures reach up to 65. From the Weatherology Weather Center, I'm meteorologist Jennifer Wojcicki. Currently 62.
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1: Tri-City's Greatest Hits, 98.9 The Vibe. Good morning. We're going to wait through this 8 o'clock hour. That is your Tri-City Triple Play. Three songs loosely connected, one common theme. Doug in studio right now. So we were talking about earlier with the great debate, wanting to find out, did you have an answer?
2: What is the great debate?
1: I'm sorry. If I had a dollar every time someone blank, I'd be very rich.
2: Oh. See, the obvious answer is someone from Fort County cut me off, but that's too obvious.
1: Hang on one second. We had one call.
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1: I appreciate it. Thank you so much.
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4: Here's your Tri-Cities weather forecast. Cloudy skies expected this afternoon with daytime highs approaching 63. North winds 5 to 10 miles per hour. Lows level off around 55. Tonight, cloudy skies expected. Mainly cloudy skies expected. Tomorrow, slight chance of rain showers. High temperatures reach up to 65. From the Weatherology Weather Center, I'm meteorologist Jennifer Wojcicki. Currently 62.
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5: Rumors spreading round in that Texas town about the shack outside the game. And you know what I'm talking about. 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I'm racing.

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2: 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I'm Casey Kasem, and here we go with a second hour of our weekly review of the 40 most popular songs in America.
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2: You know, some people in the record business feel that if you want your records to sell, you've got to go on tour so people will take notice of you. Well, here's a musician who is never going on tour, and he says he has no plans to. But his songs, well, they sell very well anyway. Moving up four notches to number 32, Jerry Rafferty's fifth top 40 hit. Get it right next time.

Jerry Rafferty, the Scotsman, at number 32 on American Top 40, second week on the chart with Get It Right Next Time. Donna Summer and her friends from the rock group Brooklyn Dreams wrote this blockbuster, and it's been in the top 40 now for 15 consecutive weeks. Five of those weeks at number one. Slipping down to number 31, Donna Summer and Bad Girls.

0: Donna Summer at number 31 with the former number one song, Bad Girls. Ever wonder how a hit record gets written? Well, in many cases, the songwriter spends weeks laboring over every word. Coming up is a love ballad that the writer spent only 5 minutes putting together without ever putting a pen to paper.
1: The hits run coast to coast, American.
0: Billboard ranks them, and we count them down. I'm Casey Kasem, and this is American Top 40.
1: Number 30.
0: Here's the fastest-moving song in the countdown this week, leaping up 9 notches to number 30, the Atlanta Rhythm Section with Spooky.

0: The Atlanta Rhythm Section at number 30, second week on the chart, moving up 9 notches. Spooky. This is Casey on AT40 in Hollywood, and now we're up to the love ballad that was written in only 5 minutes by a songwriter who never even put pen to paper. Now, usually songwriters will spend weeks polishing words and phrases and rewriting until the lyric is just right. But that's not how Eddie Rabbit wrote his current love ballad called Suspicions. And here's the story that Eddie told us. "I was in the studio," he said, "in Los Angeles, and most of the musicians had gone out to dinner. It was just me and the piano player and the drummer having a cup of coffee. The piano player was playing some chords, and not more than 30 seconds went by when I heard a melody. So I told the piano player to play the verse chorus, bridge, verse chorus, to see what would happen. I went all the way through the song, just singing whatever came into my head. And when I got to the end, I said to the engineer, 'I wish that was on the 24-track tape machine. That was so good.' And he said, 'It's on the 24-track. And I said, "All right." So what you're hearing today is the piano and the drums just as they happened during that take. And I only changed 2 words when I put my final vocal on. The song was just stream of consciousness. It's a magic song. That was Eddie Rabbit talking. And this is Eddie Rabbit singing that song that he wrote that day in 5 minutes. It went number one country. It's at number 29 this week on American Top 40. Suspicions.
1: I'm so glad that I met you, baby.

0: Eddie Rabbit, last week at number 13, where he peaked, this week at number 29. That's Suspicions. Coming up on AT40, a number one smash by a former commercial illustrator who was knocked out of that profession by a nervous breakdown. He took up music as therapy and went on to become one of the top English singing stars of the 70s.
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0: This is Casey Cottingham down in Hollywood on American Top 40, and here's the number one soul song in the USA. At number 28, moving up 4, Michael Jackson.

21-year-old Michael Jackson on American Top 40 at number 28, moving up four, third week on the chart with Don't Stop Till You Get Enough. Well, now an American Top 40 extra. A number one record by a one-time graphic artist who was knocked out of that profession by a nervous breakdown. He took up music to help himself recover. His therapy worked so well that he went on to become one of the top English singing stars of the 70s. The star's name? Leo Sayer. And his problem really began in school. What he wanted to study was fine art, to become a portrait painter. But his parents and his teachers steered him into commercial art, because that's where the good, steady income was. So Leo became a commercial illustrator. And in 2 years, he'd built up a thriving business. But the workload and the pressures that came with success were more than he could handle. Eventually, Leo reached the point where he couldn't work at all. In fact, he couldn't do anything. The doctor's diagnosis? He was having a nervous breakdown. Leo Sayer had to give up illustration and return to his hometown on England's southeast coast for a rest. As therapy, he began to write. First poems, then short stories, then songs. Then Leo began to play the harmonica. And it was the beginning of a brand new career, which after many years of struggling, led him to the top of the charts. A career that wouldn't have happened if Leo Sayer had been allowed to paint what he wanted. As an AT40 extra, here he is with his number one smash from 1976. You Make Me Feel Like Dancing.

0: an American Top 40 Extra, a number one song from 1976 by Leo Sayer. You Make Me Feel Like Dancing, as the countdown rolls on.
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0: 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The song at number 27 this week on AT40 is the first hit for Stephanie Mills. It's

0: Stephanie Mills at number 27, moving up from 31 this week on American Top 40 with What You Gonna Do With My Lovin'.
1: Number 26.
0: Here's one of 20 groups in the countdown in AT40, moving up three notches to number 26. It's Journey with Lovin', Touchin', Squeezin'.

0: The group is Journey, and their song at number 26, moving up three, is Lovin', Touchin', Squeezin'. We're counting down now to a man who's the perfect example of being in the right place at the right time. He was just hanging out in a recording studio when somebody asked if anybody in the room could sing. And he was the only person to raise his hand. His group's latest hit, coming up. KCU's Coast to
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11: is Casey Kasem in Hollywood, counting down the 40 biggest hits in the USA. With a recent number one disco smash, here's Diana Ross moving up three notches to number 25 with The Boss.

song number 25, fifth week on the chart and moving up, The Boss. Well, now on AT40, I have a hit by a group whose leader is here because he was once in the right place at the right time. His first big break, he says, was a wild stroke of luck. The man is Chris Thompson, founder of the group Night. But not long ago, Chris was just a new kid in town, London town. He'd moved there from his native New Zealand to make it as a rock musician. But Chris didn't know a soul in London, so he started hanging around in a recording studio down the street from his hotel room, hoping he'd hear about an opening in some band. Well, one day, Chris was sitting in the background during a recording session for a group called The Plastic Penny. But the group's singer just couldn't hit the notes that he was supposed to. He sat down and admitted that he couldn't do it. So the band's producer threw up his hands in frustration and said, "Isn't there anybody here who can sing?" So Chris mustered his courage, raised his hand, and said, "I can." And he did. And when the group's record company heard the tape, they insisted on knowing who the singer was and signed him to his own contract, which led to a solo career for Chris. Then Chris became lead singer for Manfred Mann's Earth Band. And this week, Chris Thompson and his new band, Night, with Stevie Lang singing lead, are at number 24 with Hot Summer Nights.

0: the group is Night. Their hit song peaked last week at number 18, falls to number 24 this week on American Top 40. Hot Summer Nights, 23 hits to number one and counting them down.
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0: Here's an AT40 hit produced by Michael Lloyd, the same man who's given us smash singles by Leif Garrett and Sean Cassidy. This week, Michael works his musical magic on Maureen McGovern. Moving up two notches to number 23, here's Different Worlds.

Maureen McGovern's been on the chart for 6 weeks on American Top 40 with that song that moves up two notches to number 23. It's titled Different Worlds. Now from the AT40 archives. Another of the number one songs of the 70s. We're reviewing them all at the rate of three a week from January 1970 right on through. And we're up to May 1975. This was the 140th number one record of the decade. Before the Next Teardrop Falls by Freddie Fender.

0: in our weekly review of all the number one songs of the 70s from the AT40 archives of May 1975. That was Freddie Fender with Before the Next Teardrop Falls, Billboard's 140th number one record of the decade. I'm Casey Kasem. This is American Top 40 in Hollywood, California, and we're counting down the most popular songs in America. We'll continue with our survey of this week's biggest hits in just a moment. Stay right where you are.
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5: 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Falling out of the Top 40 that week was Hold On by Triumph. And moving up the Hot 100 was Ian Gom with a different song titled Hold On.

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4: 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KOPA, Phoenix, Arizona, and DYRT, Cebu City, Philippines. Very glad to have you with us. My name's Casey Kasem, and we're doing our weekly survey of the most popular records in the USA. 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
4: GQ's first hit record earlier this year was called Disco Nights. Their second has been around for 6 weeks. Second week at number 22, and it's called I Do Love You.

on American Top 40 at number 22, second week in a row. That's GQ and I Do Love You. Well, congratulations are due to British rock musician Nick Lowe. Not only is he moving up in our countdown, but he just got married to singer Carlene Carter, daughter of Johnny Cash and June Carter. This week, newlywed Nick Lowe moves up three notches to number 21. Here's Cruel to Be Kind.

This is Casey Kasem on American Top 40 in Hollywood. And here's one of 13 foreign acts in the countdown this week. Moving up three notches to number 20, Frenchman Patrick Hernandez with Born to Be Alive.

0: number 20 in popularity, moving up 3, the former number 1 disco song by Patrick Hernandez called Born to Be Alive. From Hollywood, this is American Top 40. I'm Casey Kasem, and the countdown continues till we reach number 1.
1: Number 19.
0: There are 9 English acts in the countdown this week on American Top 40, and the act at number 19 calls himself M. Here's pop music.

0: music, and it moves up 7 big notches this week to number 19 on American Top 40, performed by M. Not everybody in the record business is in it for profit. Take the case of the millionaire grocer who got into the music business for the challenge of it and wound up a millionaire record mogul. My story and the latest hit on his label are coming up.
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0: American Top 40 originates in Hollywood. My name's Casey Kasem, and the countdown goes on with a song at number 18. Here's the first chart single from Sniffin' the Tears' first album, Fickle Heart. It's called Driver's Seat.

song is Driver's Seat, at number 18 in popularity on American Top 40 by Sniff and the Tears. This is Casey Kasem on AT40 in Hollywood. And now, my story of the millionaire grocer who got into the music business for the challenge of it and wound up a millionaire record mogul. Chris Blackwell is the founder and president of Island Records. 18 years ago, Chris was living in the lap of luxury as the heir to a British grocery chain fortune. He could have spent his life jet-setting from one smart resort to another. But Chris felt he needed a challenge. He was born on the island of Jamaica, raised on Jamaican music, so he began spending his money promoting Jamaican music. But he started out small. He started off selling records by little-known Jamaican bands from the back of a van. Then he began to produce unknown Jamaican acts in the studio. And finally, he organized his own label, Island Records. Now, at first, Chris worked mostly with reggae acts, and in time became known as the godfather of reggae. He promoted artists like Jimmy Cliff, Toots and the Maytals, and Bob Marley and the Wailers. As his label grew, Blackwell opened offices in London and signed acts like Traffic, Cat Stevens, Stevie Winwood, and Roxy Music. And one day, grocery heir Chris Blackwell found himself a multimillionaire once again, from a different business. But Chris doesn't keep much of what comes in. Chris Blackwell is known to constantly plow his profits back into the business, never afraid to gamble on new acts. Well, one of those acts he gambled on is in the top 40 this week, up two notches. Here's Island Records artist Robert Palmer at number 17 with Bad Case.

0: rocking and rolling with Bad Case of Loving You at number 17, moving up two on American Top 40. Coming up, a long-distance dedication from a boy in Amsterdam to the star he spent a whole day with and never knew who she was.
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0: Every week on American Top 40, we count down the biggest hits in the USA, from Honey Creek to Sweetwater, from Sugar Hill to Chocolate Bayou. Here's one of nine disco hits in the survey this week. Up a notch to number 16, here's Bonnie Pointer with Heaven Must Have Sent You.

Bonnie Pointer at number 16, moving up one on American Top 40 with Heaven Must Have Sent You. This is Casey Kasem in Hollywood, and every week we receive long-distance dedications from all over the world. And I have one here that we recently received from a listener in Holland. And here's the way it goes. Dear Casey, my name is Ruud. I'm a 19-year-old boy who lives in Amsterdam, Holland. This is my story. I was walking along one beautiful day past the houses and canals and bridges. I stopped on a bridge and stood looking over the water. A nice voice asked, "Do you like the view?" It was an American woman. I said, "Yes," and told her I was born in Amsterdam. She was visiting, and she said she didn't know where to find the most attractive sights. So I took her on a tour of the city. It was a wonderful day. In the evening, we said goodbye and each went our own way. I could not remember her name or address and felt sorry I hadn't written them down. That evening, my friend came to see me, and he had two tickets for a midnight concert. I went with him. The lights went out, and on the stage stood the woman who had been with me the whole day. The woman was Bette Midler. I couldn't believe it. It was a great show, the best I'd ever seen. At the end, the people ran to the stage, my friend and I too. Bette saw me standing there. She ran to me and gave me two kisses and a lovely smile. Since that time, I know that I am the greatest fan in the world of Bette Midler. Would you dedicate to her the song "Who's That Lady" by the Isley Brothers? Thanks and greetings from Ruud in Amsterdam. Okay, Ruud, here's your long-distance dedication.

0: From 1973, that was the Isley Brothers with Who's That Lady? A long-distance dedication to Bette Midler from her greatest fan, Ruud in Amsterdam. Now, for those of you who'd like to send us a long-distance dedication, grab a pencil and paper. I'll have the address for you within the next few minutes.
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0: From Hollywood, this is Casey Kasem, and the countdown continues till we get to the top. Survey song number 15, Supertramp, and Goodbye Stranger.

0: Supertramp at number 15 again this week, seventh week on the chart for them with Goodbye Stranger. Well, now, here's our mailing address that I promised for those of you who'd like to send in a request for a long-distance dedication. Write it to Long Distance Dedication, Post Office Box 8170, Universal City, California. The zip code 91608. I'll repeat it. Long Distance Dedication, Post Office Box 8170, Universal City, California, zip code 91608. And the countdown continues.
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0: American Top 40 is heard in the 50 states and around the world every week on great radio stations like WRKY, Steubenville, Ohio, WRON, Roncevert, West Virginia, and KTSA, San Antonio, Texas. The song at number 13, a former top 10 record by Elton John. Dropping two, it's Mama Can't

0: Countdown. That's Elton John dropping two with Mama Can't Buy You Love. Now from the AT40 archive. Another of the number one songs of the 70s. We're up to May 1975, and this was the 141st number one record of the decade. Thank God I'm a Country Boy by John Denver.
1: Well, life on the farm is kind of laid back. Ain't much an old country boy like me can't hack. It's early to rise, early in the sack. I thank God I'm a country boy. Well, a simple kind of life never did me no harm. Raising me a family and working on the farm. Days

0: review of all the number one songs of the 70s from the AT40 archives of May 1975. That was Thank God I'm a Country Boy by John Denver, Billboard's 141st number one record of the decade. This is Casey Kasem in Hollywood, counting down the most popular songs in the USA on American Top 40. Our survey of the week's biggest hit singles will continue in just a moment, so stay where you are.
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4: 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It's a song that would become a hit all over again in 1992 for the British group KWS. This is KC and the Sunshine Band with the original version of Please Don't Go.

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2: Now on with the countdown of the 40 biggest hits in the USA. I'm Casey Kasem, this is American Top 40, and we're on our way to the number one song.
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2: You can disco dance in clubs, at roller skating arenas, on boat cruises, and most recently on the Amtrak disco train, which pulled out of New York's Grand Central Station on a Friday night and boogied nonstop for 12 hours to Montreal. There, the fast-steppin' passengers spent Saturday night checking out the Canadian disco scene. And late Sunday, they danced their way back to New York City, arriving home Monday morning. One of the songs played on that train could well have been this disco hit, moving up four notches to number 12. Herb Alpert.

12 four short weeks, and he's at that position on American Top 40 with a song called Rise. Well, here now is the lady who's had three number one tunes, The Way We Were, A Star Is Born, and You Don't Bring Me Flowers with Neil Diamond. Here's Barbara and The Main Event.

0: After six big weeks in the top 10, that record falls from number 8 to number 11, Barbra Streisand and the main event. A listener in California wants to know what song hit number 1 the fastest. That is, took the fewest weeks on the chart to reach the top spot. Well, we've got a tie on that one between a novelty song about a flying one-horned purple monster and a hit by the biggest recording act in history. Details coming up.
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0: From Washington, D.C. to Seattle, Washington, these are the most popular songs in the country this week. My name's Casey Kasem, and the Commodores are at number 10 with Sail On.

is the first of the 10 hottest records in the USA, moving up two notches to number 10, The Commodores and Sail On. Now, let me answer that question about the fastest number one song of all time. The letter's from Marcy Wacker in North Hollywood, California, and she wants to know, what number one song reached number one in the fewest weeks on the chart? Well, the standing record for this was established 21 years ago by a novelty song. A singer from Oklahoma put out a novelty record in 1958 about a flying, one-horned, purple-colored monster that ate people, the Purple People Eater. The artist was Sheb Woolley, and his record debuted on the Billboard chart at number 7. Following week, it was number 1, just 2 weeks to hit the top. Well, a few years later, in 1964, a four-man band from England released a single here that debuted on the chart at number 27, and then in its second week hit number 1, tying the record set by the Purple People Eater. It was Can't Buy Me Love by the Beatles. And those are the two fastest number one songs in Top 40 history. Marcy, thanks for your letter. Now, on with the countdown. After three consecutive weeks at number 2, this former number one song falls to number 9. It's Chic and Good Time.

0: Chic and Good Times. 8 big ones to number one, and we're counting them down.
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0: Every week, American Top 40 is heard in the 50 states and around the world on great radio stations like KSET, AM and FM, El Paso, Texas, KTDY, Lafayette, Louisiana, and 2ZM, Wellington, New Zealand. The song at number 8, third week in the top 10, is by Dionne Warwick. It's called I'll Never Love This Way Again.

Dionne Warwick on American Top 40 Survey Song number 8, moving up a notch with I'll Never Love This Way Again. This is Casey Kasem on AT40, 7 hits to go, and we're counting down. Number 7. Moving up 3 notches, the Little River Band and Lonesome Loser.

0: Australia, the Little River Band at number 7 in popularity, moving up 3 with Lonesome Loser. 6 big ones to number 1 and counting down.
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0: American Top 40. Once a week with American Top 40, and you know where your favorite songs are in the national music scene. My name's Casey Kasem, and the countdown continues with one of 11 male soloists in the survey this week, moving up a notch to number 6, Robert John singing falsetto with...

4th week in the top 10, moving up another notch to number 6, Robert John and Sad Eyes on American Top 40. Here's a female singer who got much of her inspiration to go into show business from her father, English cabaret singer Benny Nightingale. Benny's daughter, Maxine, moves up a notch this week on AT40 with her second top 40 single. Here's Maxine and Lead Me On.

0: Maxine Nightingale, raised in London, making her home in Tokyo, Japan. She has the fifth most popular song in the USA with Lead Me On as the countdown rolls on.
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1: Number four.
0: Back when they first got off the ground, the Electric Light Orchestra was doing that sort of orchestral rock sound the Beatles pioneered in songs like Strawberry Fields. 9 years later, ELO is still doing it. This week, they hold at number four with Don't Bring Me

0: Second week at number four for the Electric Light Orchestra and Don't Bring Me Down. Now on American Top 40, before we hear the three most popular songs in the nation this week, let's look at the number one positions on Billboard's other major record surveys. Number one on the soul chart is Don't Stop Till You Get Enough by Michael Jackson. Number one on the country chart is You're My Jamaica by Charley Pride. Number one on the disco chart is Found a Cure, Stay Free, Nobody Knows by Ashford & Simpson. And the number one selling album this week is In Through the Outdoor by Led Zeppelin. At number three on American Top 40's pop chart is this smash by the Charlie Daniels Band. The Devil Went Down to Georgia.
1: The Devil went down to Georgia. He was looking for a soul to steal. He was in a bind because he was way behind and he was willing to make a deal. When he came across this young man sawing on a fiddle and playing it hot, and the devil jumped up on a hickory stump and said, boy, let me tell you what. I guess you didn't know it, but I'm a fiddle player too. And if you'd care to take a dare, I'll make a bet with you. Now you play pretty good fiddle, boy, but give the devil his due. I bet a fiddle of gold against your soul, 'cause I think I'm better than you.

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Johnny said, "Devil, just come on back if you ever want to try again. 'Cause I told you once, you son of a gun.

0: 5 weeks in the top 10, moving up two notches to number 3 this week for Charlie Daniels and The Devil Went Down to Georgia. We're counting down to a hit by the most successful penny-pinching producer in the music business. While other top producers spend an average of $100,000 to make a chart album, this super producer turns out big winners for a measly $20,000. A current number one song produced by him is coming up.
1: The hits from coast to coast.
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3: This is Casey Kasem in Hollywood, and now our story about the two rock stars who found out the hard way that once you make it, there's no getting away from your music or your fans. The leader of the Eagles, Glenn Frey, and his buddy, solo star Jimmy Buffett, learned that lesson a couple of years ago. They were in Los Angeles working on their albums separately, and they just got fed up with the whole music scene. They had to get away for a while. So the two friends hopped a fast plane to Key West, Florida, where Jimmy Buffett kept his 50-foot sailboat, the Euphoria. They weighed anchor and sailed east for 2 days and two nights. Finally, beyond the far end of the Bahama Islands chain, they pulled into a peaceful cove in the tiny Caicos Islands. There were a couple of other sailboats moored there, but that was it. No cities or towns, no crowds, no telephones, no microphones, no concerts or recording studios, and no fans. Nothing to remind these stars of what they wanted to get away from. Well, as the setting sun announced the beginning of the cocktail hour, Jimmy Buffett and Eagles leader Glenn Frey climbed into the sailboat's dinghy and rowed over to the nearest of the other boats to visit. And they were welcomed aboard by several strangers who had an 8-track tape player and only 2 tapes. A Jimmy Buffett album and an Eagles album, which they played one after the other the rest of the night. It may be a cliche, but it's a small, small world. Here is Jimmy Buffett with

an AT-40 Extra, Jimmy Margaritaville Buffett, and Fins. We're only one song away from the top of the chart on American Top 40, and this week the runners-up spot is held by a band that's no stranger to the top 10. They've been here 5 times before. Up a notch this week to number 2, it's Earth, Wind & Fire and After the Love Has Gone.

Fire at number two, moving up a notch this week on American Top 40 with After the Love Has Gone. Well, now we're up to the smash, produced by the most successful penny-pinching producer in the music business. These days, the average album that makes the charts costs about $100,000 to produce. And albums by super acts like Fleetwood Mac, the Eagles, and Electric Light Orchestra will cost as much as $500,000. Here's where the money goes. Studio rentals that can run for months. The cost of session players, and very high cost of superstar lifestyles during those sessions. But in recent months, one producer has built a reputation for putting together big-selling albums for less than $20,000. His name is Mike Chapman, and Mike has produced smash LPs for groups like Exile, Blondie, and Nick Gilder. Just last month, he produced Suzy Quatro's latest album for a measly $12,000. And how does Mike do it? Well, he pays the same rates as anyone else does for studios and musicians. But he never spends much time on any one song. He says, if the songs are really there, there's no need to spend endless hours and money in the studio. Straight ahead, fresh rock and roll has never been expensive to produce. End of quote. This week, a song off the number one album that Mike Chapman produced for $18,000 holds at number one on American Top 40. Here's The Neck with the most popular song in the USA for the fourth consecutive week. My

0: There it is, number one for the fourth week in a row. And this is the group's first time in the 40. The Knack and My Sharona. You just heard the 40 most popular records determined by Billboard magazine for the week ending September 15th, 1979. American Top 40 is produced in Hollywood by Watermark Incorporated. Executive producer, Tom Rounds. Producer, Don Bastani. I'm Casey Kasem. Join me again next week for our countdown of the 40 biggest hits in the USA. Till then, keep your feet on the ground and keep reaching for the stars. 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
4: Here's your Tri-Cities weather forecast. Lows level off around 54, with fog and spots tonight. Under overcast skies, winds out of the northeast, 5 to 10 miles per hour. Slight chance for showers, with fog and spots early tomorrow. Daytime highs approaching 66, overcast skies. Overcast skies tomorrow night. Slight chance for showers, lows dip down to about 52. From the Weatherology Weather Center, I'm staff meteorologist Laura Lockwood. Currently 62.
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0: Welcome. Murphy in the Mornings with Tim.
1: They say that if you're at a concert and it sucks, do you still clap at the end? I feel like there's peer pressure. You have to.
2: Yeah. I don't know. I guess I don't know that I've ever been to a concert that I felt like was just terrible.
1: Well, a new poll found that many of us, because it's polite and expected, we will do so. 60% of Americans will clap no matter what. 31% said no, of course not. You have to earn that applause.
2: Yeah.
1: Okay, here's where I think it's ridiculous that people clap. At the end of a movie. Why are you clapping?
2: Nobody's there.
1: No one's appreciating
2: it. Who made the movie. Yeah.
1: Yes. And I'm sorry, but it strikes me as odd. I kind of understand it, but the end of a flight.
2: When you land.
1: When you land, you're like, oh, yeah. Excellent job. He's doing his job. Why are you clapping at that?
2: Do you feel like those sometimes if it's like there's a lot of turbulence or
1: yes,
2: this and that, and they're like,
1: I have been
2: okay,
1: in that
2: this is going to be a rough landing.
1: Yes.
2: Just, we're gonna do it anyway.
1: Yes.
2: That I feel like you're like, good job.
1: If you let me know that something is happening that I should be a little concerned about, if you come on and say, we're gonna be lucky if we ever survive this. Just to be honest with you.
2: Yeah, thanks.
1: Full honesty and disclosure here. It's only my third attempt, but I think we're going to make
2: panic.
1: It. All right, so hang on. Here we go. Oh, my God. And he forgot to turn off the thing.
2: Yeah.
1: Holy. Oh, this sounds good.
2: Captain, and we can hear you.
1: When you get on the ground, then, okay, that's fine. When you're flying and landing normally, why are they clapping?
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1: Hi, I just wanted to say I love your radio station. 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
4: Here's your Tri-Cities weather forecast. Lows level off around 54, with fog and spots tonight. Under overcast skies, winds out of the northeast, 5 to 10 miles per hour. Slight chance for showers, with fog and spots early tomorrow. Daytime highs approaching 66, overcast skies. Overcast skies tomorrow night. Slight chance for showers, lows dip down to about 52. From the Weatherology Weather Center, I'm staff meteorologist Laura Lockwood. Currently 62.
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